0: were forced to shut down in the early hours of Wednesday morning, the state-run power distribution company says. Ghana has had regular power outages for years, popularly known as Damson, meaning on and off in the Akan language, but the situation has been improving. Ghana, one of the world's biggest producers of both gold and cocoa, has in recent years started using gas to generate electricity to help with demand as the population grows and becomes more urbanized. Most of the country's electricity is generated by aging hydropower plants, which have suffered from poor maintenance over years. For more on these and other stories, log on to capitalfm.africa. And now coming up, a look at the money market.
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0: The market closed the session in the green with the NASI N10 NSE 25 all rising 0.2%. In addition, the NSE 20 edged higher by 0.5%. Equity turnover rose to $7.2 million. Foreign investors dominated market activity, accounting for 51.1% of turnover, up from 5.6% on Tuesday. Safaricom dominated trading activity, accounting for 50.5% of the day's turnover. The counter's price function strengthened by 0.1% to 36 shillings, partly driven by foreign investor activity. Foreign investors were net sellers with net outflows of $528.9 thousand. KCB Group led the buying charge, while Safaricom led the selling charge.
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0: And that's the Breakfast Bulletin. As power outage disrupts electricity supply in Nairobi, Coast and Central Rift, Nyandarua Governor Badilisha dumps UDA for Gachagua's DCP, and Ghana hit by nationwide blackout as power plants fail. That's the way it is at 8 minutes past eight.
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0: Capital Newsbeat this hour. 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
1: Good morning. World champion Faith Cherotich bagged Kenya's second gold medal at the Commonwealth Games after winning the women's 3,000-meter steeplechase last night. The youngster clocked a game record of 9 minutes and 1.76 seconds to cross the finish line ahead of English woman Elise Thorner and Uganda's Peruth Chemutai, who came second and third respectively. Kenya has so far won 6 medals, including 2 golds, 2 silver and 2 bronze. Elsewhere, Harambee Starlets head coach Beldine Odemba says that tonight's Women's Africa Cup of Nations tie against Senegal is a do or die. The gaffer says her charges understand what's at stake and will give their all to secure victory.
2: Naelezea Kenya kuwa wasichana wako tayari, wanaelewa kilichokuwa mbele yetu, wanajua kuwa kesho ndio siku yetu ya muhimu sana, kwa sababu kesho ndio itazungumzia kama tuko tayari kuendelea kusonga mbele ama kesho ndio itazungumzia kama tunarudi nyumbani.
1: Starlets lost 4-0 to host Morocco in their first match, will be eliminated from the tournament should they lose to the West Africans. In news making international headlines, FIFA have opened disciplinary proceedings against Argentina for their conduct at the just concluded World Cup in the United States, Canada and Mexico. The world governing body will investigate Argentine players Nahuel Molina, Leandro Paredes, Thiago Almada, as well as assistant coach Roberto Ayala in different counts of misconduct and assault in the aftermath of their 1-0 loss to Spain in the final. The Argentinian Football Association could be penalized for other offenses such as discriminatory and racist chants, security violations and offensive political banners. And in cricket, former New Zealand captain Stephen Fleming is set to be appointed as New England head coach following the dismissal of Brendan McCullum. The 53-year-old has emerged as the leading contender following the withdrawal of other big names such as former head coach Andy Flower, former Australian head coach Justine Langer, ex-England batter Jonathan Trott and Gareth Batty, among others. Fleming, who has never coached a national team before, has enjoyed unbridled success in the Italian Premier League, among other jobs he has held in the past. And that's your sports update. For more on these and other stories, log on to capitalfm.africa. More sports at 12:30. I'm Yunia Amunga.
0: Capital Sports Update. Up-to-the-minute sports, where sports is taken seriously.

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2: Tell me when to say love me, Jen.